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1: 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Your choice. 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

0: 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Earn your keep.
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I want her to remember, music is my best friend.

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1: 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It's Sigala here. Just want to say thanks for playing my songs.
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I not leak it? I look so good, you look so good, maybe we should all leak it together. F*** it. You only live once, let the people see.

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Listen to the mariachi play at midnight. Are you with me? Are you with me?

0: 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Listen to the mariachi play at midnight. Are you with me? Are you with me?
1: 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This is Mixes
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She break it down, she take it low. She's fine as hell, she's about the dough. Doing a thing right on the floor. And money, money she making. Look at the way she's shaking. 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Going crazy, face it.

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1: On radio, your choice, you knew.